Yes, going back all those years to the 60s and on the 19A bus, Clacton to Colchester, as a schoolboy, I used to hold a top 20 every week. And I remember Lightning Strikes from Lou Christie 1 week was number one. Ah, memories. Anyway, let's get on with the show. We've got later on in this hour, we've got the 1982 best-selling singles in the UK from number 10 down to number one. What's going to be number one? What was the biggest selling single in the UK in 1982? Have a guess and all will be revealed very soon. Here's Leslie. Baby,

You're listening to Big Al International online at bigal.co.uk. I'm Keith Mardell, and coming up on the Big Al shortly, the top 10 selling singles of 1982. In 1982, Mark Thatcher, he got lost in the Sahara Desert. I think he was using a piece of sandpaper as a map. Anyway, here's an alternative version of a hit record. This song was a hit for the Everly Brothers. Here is a version from Brian Ferry.

1982, in the year that Arthur Lowe sadly died, so did Arthur Askey and Harry H. Corbett. Spurs won the FA Cup that year, and born in 1982 include James Anderson, the cricketer, and Billy Piper. There's also the Falklands War that year as well. And on TV, new to TV that year, was Countdown, Cagney and Lacey, Brookside, and The Tube.

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1: I'm going back to 1982 to look at the 10 top-selling singles from 1982 in the UK. Because in the 70s, we had a band called Bread, David Gates and Co. And in the 80s, we had a band called Jam. So here we go then, on the Big L, at number 10, A Town Called Malice.

0: 10 and up to number 9. Paul McCartney and Stevie Wonder. Do you remember this one?
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the cinema in 1982, in the UK, Who Dares Wins made an appearance starring Lewis Collins. And I met him soon after he'd made the film, actually. Interesting chap and quite a laugh. Sadly, no longer with us, of course. Also, Gandhi was made that year, and also Evil Under the Sun. So, let's get back to the music then, from 1982, and a number 7, Eddie Grant.

On the Big L then, the top 10 selling singles from 1982 at number 10, A Town Called Mallers from Jam. McCartney and Wonder with Ebony and Ivory at number 9. At number 8, Seven Tears from the Goombay Dance Band. At number 7, I Don't Want to Dance, Eddie Grant. At number 6, Pass the Dutchie from Musical Youth. And at number 5, This is Tight Fit.

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1: Here on Big Al, then, that was the Culture Club. And before that, Tight Fit with The Lion Sleeps Tonight. It used to be called Wimaway, didn't it? With Carl Denver. Wimaway was a big hit in the early 60s for him. Anyway, let's move on then to number 3. And this was another big hit from a movie. The movie stars Sylvester Stallone. And the song is Eye of the Tiger, coming in from Survivor here on the Big Al.

So the rundown of 1982 and the top 10 selling singles at 10, A Town Called Malice from The Jam, McCartney and Wonder, Ebony and Ivory at number 9, and number 8, Seven Tears from the Goombay Dance Band. At number 7, I Don't Want to Dance, Eddie Grant, Musical Youth, Past the Duchy at number 6. At number 5, The Lion Sleeps Tonight, Tight Fit. At 4, Do You Really Want to Hurt Me from Culture Club. At number 3, Eye of the Tiger, Survivor. At 2, Fame, Irene Cara. And at number 1, Dexys Midnight Runners and Come On Eileen. I'll see you after the break.

0: Road Roller.
1: Brian Adams is this week's Road Roller. Roll with the Punches. His brand new single.

Welcome to the second hour of the show. I'm Keith Mardell here on the Big Al, and we kicked off with Two Can Have a Party, Tammy Terrell and Marvin Gaye, and then Dancing the Night Away was Sam Cooke. Great song, that one. Rod Stewart did that as well, but he said he never did it justice. Later during this hour, we'll be having a lyric competition. I'll give you some lyrics and see if you know who sung the song and what that song is. We'll be dusting down and firing up the Forgotten Jukebox once again, and also two more songs that got to number 11 and peaked, didn't get into the UK top 10. Oh dear, never mind. Up next on the Big Owl, he came from Woodbridge in Suffolk. This is Nick Lowe and Cruel to Be Kind.

0: just because.
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And this week, all people have a particular love. I love cornflakes and raspberries with ice cold milk on. 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But Joe Brown, his song's called I Love Bananas.

0: Oh dear, how sad, never mind.
1: Yes, only got to number 11, didn't get into the coveted top 10 in the UK charts. And two more songs coming your way this week. One from the Doolies, A Rose Has to Die, got to number 11. But first up, Radio, Jack and Jill, also got to number 11. Jack and Jill went up the hill. Not for water, we know, but still.

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1: Now time for the lyric competition, then. The lyrics are, you thought you were a clever girl, giving up your social whirl, but you can't come back and be the first in line. Oh yeah. So who sung that? It was a big hit, written by some famous people as well, and it got to number one. That's all I'm saying.

Each week here on The Big L, I feature a songwriter, and once again, it's Sandy Linzer. He wrote from the Brill Buildings in New York and had all sorts of hits with all sorts of artists over the years. And this week we've got a song he wrote with Denny Rendell for the Four Seasons, a big hit called Working My Way Back to You. But first up, a big hit in the 70s for Limmy and the Family Cooking, and written by Sandy once again, and this is called You Can Do Magic.

A lovely pair coming in next from the Fab Four. But before that, let's go back to the lyric competition then. You thought you were a clever girl, giving up your social world, but you can't come back and be the first in line. Oh, yeah. Who wrote that? Oh, does it really matter? Who sung it? What is the song? That's what I want to know. Over to you.

So on the Big Owl now, time for the lyric competition, The Answer. You thought you were a clever girl, giving up your social whirl, but you can't come back and be the first in line. Oh, yeah. A number one hit in 1900 and Frozen to Death. And that was for Chris Farlow. And the song was written by Keith Richards and the one and only Mick Jagger. That song is called Out of Time. If you got Out of Time, 10 points to you. Very well done. And here it is on the Big Owl.

0: and Time Is On My Side. Before that, Chris Farlow, He Was Out of Time. And what do I know?
1: The heart and soul of rock and roll. Big L.
0: What I do know is that's me done for another week. So thanks once again for your company. Hope you join me again next time here on The Big L. Until then, have a good week. Stay safe and enjoy yourself. To take you up to the top of the hour, I've got a track coming in from Dave Edmonds. This one's called Black Bill. And I'll see you very soon.

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2: 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What's your hurry? Let's unwind together with a little smooth number.

0: We heard Marmalade, first of those two, made number two in 1969 with Reflections of My Life. They were followed by Liverpool's The Coobars and a song called I Love Her. Now the My Generation 60s album track, and we head to one of the wonderful early albums by the Moody, well, they're all wonderful, but the particularly wonderful early albums by the Moody Blues. 1968, In Search of the Lost Chord was released, on which there was a song called The Actor, along with a lot of others.
1: Not just singles. Here's the My Generation 60s album track.

The Moody Blues from In Search of the Lost Chord, and a song called The Actor. Now, I believe this next song was recorded live, possibly at the Flamingo Club, but maybe not. But I do think it's better than James Brown's version, and that's saying something. With Papa's Got a Brand New Bag, here's our very own Georgie Fame and the Blue Flames.

was a good man. He's gone and done it. He looks pretty good down there with four.

0: First of those two was the Rolling Stones and the B-side to Jumpin' Jack Flash called Child of the Moon. And that was followed by a rarity, a band called the Hot Rods, produced by Joe Meek. And they must have thought that might have been a hit because it was written by John Carter, Ken Lewis and Jeff Stevens, who were some of Britain's greatest songwriters in the 1960s and beyond. A song called I Don't Love You No More. Anymore. It should be anymore. I'll get my coat.
1: It's time for Three Before the Beatles, whoever they were.

0: 1973, before the Beatles there, then Rick Nelson and a hit he had called Ever Lovin', followed by Fats Domino and his New Orleans-style version of Jambalaya. And we finished off with Maxine Brown from 1962 and a song called Am I Falling in Love? No, it's probably just a bit of indigestion.
1: Motown, the best dance music of the 60s.

The Isley Brothers and Take Some Time Out for Love. Now the band that featured Eric Stewart, later to be in 10cc as their lead singer. They started out as Wayne Fontana's backing band, but after he went solo, and maybe even while they were still with him, they released some records of their own, and some of them made the charts, like this one, Ashes to Ashes.

0: Without Wayne Fontana, The Mindbenders and Ashes to Ashes.
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0: The Loving Spoonful and Summer in the City as we head to the slip disc for this week's show, and it sounds like this. Sizable hit in 1967, but of course not sounding like that. Here it is again. Don't bother contacting the studio, I'll play it for you in about 10 minutes' time.
1: Here's another song that should have been a hit.

That's the Family Dog, who had a hit called A Way of Life in 1969. They also released that was their single before it, a song that they called Silly Grin. Now, according to the compilation album that this comes from, this was a great... the mods love this song, apparently. It's Rico Rodriguez and a song called Luke Lane Shuffle.

Here are this week's vintage tunes. God Save the King. King. King. King. King. King.

0: We started off with Rosemary Clooney on the Two Vintage Tunes and a song simply called Hey There. Hey There, You With The Stars In Your Eyes. Were my parents the only ones to sing Hey There, You With The Stars In Your Eyes? Do people still get stars in their eyes? I don't think they do these days. Perhaps it's a vitamin C deficiency or something that people had in those days. That was followed by Paul Anka and a stereo version of the original hit Diana, which somewhere I've got on a 78. Thanks very much for keeping me company. Hope you can join me same time next week for another edition of My Generation. And give yourself 10 out of 10 if you guessed that the slip disc was Donovan. And there is a mountain. And if you can make out the meaning of the words, you're a better man than I am, Gunga Din.
1: That's the slipped disc. Put a half crown on it on the dance set, and it sounds like this.

0: Oh, there's an electrician. Just what I want. What's their number? 01227 39. Ah! Missed it.
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a song taken from my album, The Jazz Soul of Little Stevie. The name of the song is called Fingertips. Now I want you to clap your hand. Come on. Come on. Yeah. Stomp your feet. Jump up and down. Do anything that you want.

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1: 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Ah, just what I need. What's the number? 01273 84. Oh, missed it.
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0: 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Where's the electrician's number?
1: 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That's my electrician's number. And he's great.
2: Losing business due to a non-memorable phone number? Well, why not get a memorable one? Like 22222 or

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Australian blue jeans shaking all over. Good morning. Welcome to Tuesday here on Big L International. 10 past 7 is the time. Got George McRae on the way with Rock Your Baby.

That's George McRae's Rock Your Baby here on Big L International. Nice to have your company this morning. Here till 8 o'clock today. I'm away this week. I'll be back in Essex sometime tomorrow afternoon. Or tomorrow evening, depends how long I stay with my mum for. She had an operation on Sunday, see, so I went up to, you know, I'll look after her for a couple of days.

0: Oh, there's an electrician. Just what I want. What's the number? 01227 39. Ah! Missed it.
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Elvis Costello with Green Shirt. It doesn't come out very often, does it? Yeah, nice to hear those every now and again. It's Big Al, it's the early morning show with me, Simon. No extended show today, unfortunately, due to being away. I normally get there on a Tuesday, don't I? Most Tuesdays I'm around, but unfortunately not today. It's John Layton now.

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That's the Chantels. I Want That Boy. That's a Big L Fab 500 song that doesn't really come out that often. Anyway, it's 11 minutes to 8 o'clock. We've got ELO.

David Bowie, John, I'm Only Dancing. I think I've got time to squeeze two more in, so we'll get this one out of the way. Tina Charles, and might be able to get Mary Wells in as well. We'll have to see. Anyway, whatever you're up to, have a great Tuesday. I'll be back in the morning at 7.

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The heart and soul of rock and roll. With the greatest tracks of all time. Turn it up loud.

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Happy you could stick around. Like to introduce Legs Larry Smith, drums. And Sam Spoons, rhythm pole. And Vern Dudley Bohay Noel, bass guitar. And Neil Innes, piano. Come in, Rodney Slater, alto saxophone. With Roger Ruskin Spear on tenor sax. Hi, Vivian Stanchel, trumpet. Big hello to Big John Wayne, xylophone. And Robert Morley, guitar. Billy Butlin, spoons. And looking very relaxed, Adolf Hitler on vibes. Nice. Princess Anne on sousaphone. Introducing Liberace, clarinet. With Donna Ted Armstrong on vocals. Lord Snooty and his pals tap dancing. In the groove with Harold Wilson, violin. And Franklin McCormack on harmonica. Over there, Eric Clapton, ukulele. Hi, Eric. On my left, Sir Kenneth Park, bass sax. Great honor, sir. Especially flown in for us, a Sessions Gorilla on Vox Humana. Nice to see Incredible Shrinking Man on euphonium. Drop out with Peter Scott on Duck Call. Hearing from you later, Casanova, on horn. Yeah, digging General de Gaulle on accordion. Really wild, General. Thank you, sir. Roy Rogers on trigger. Tune in Wild Man of Borneo on bongos. Count Basie Orchestra on triangle. Thank you. Great to hear the Rawlinsons on trombone. Back from his recent operation, Dan Drop, hot. And representing the flower people, Quasimodo on bells. Wonderful to hear Brainiac on banjo. We welcome Baldunikin as himself. Very appealing, Max Jaffa. Mmm, that's nice, Max. What a team, Zebra Kit and Horace Batchelor on percussion. A great favorite and a wonderful performer, all of us here, J. Arthur Rank on gong.

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1: Oh, a plumber's van. 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Oh, missed it.
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0: From Feature Story News in New Delhi, I'm Ishan Garg. 37 people are now confirmed to have died and more than 470 people have been injured after an earthquake hit the Philippines. According to the local disaster agency, rescue operations are still underway in Mindanao, the Philippines' main southern island. Rebecca Bundon reports.
1: Rescue crews are continuing to search for survivors after a powerful earthquake struck the southern Philippines. The 7.8 magnitude quake caused buildings to collapse, triggered landslides and damaged roads and bridges. Thousands of residents have been forced from their homes, with many spending the night in evacuation centres as strong aftershocks continue. Authorities warn the death toll could rise as emergency teams work to reach some of the hardest hit communities. The government has mobilised military and disaster response units to support rescue and relief efforts. Rebecca Bundon, Mumbai.
0: North Korean leader Kim Jong-un and Chinese President Xi Jinping held talks in Pyongyang, agreeing to expand cooperation in politics, economy and culture, according to state media. President Xi's trip to North Korea comes after he received US President Donald Trump and Russia's Vladimir Putin for talks separately in Beijing. Laura Westbrook reports.
2: Chinese President Xi Jinping's first overseas trip this year and his first to North Korea in 7 years is significant. President Xi says that the relationship between China and North Korea stands at a new historical starting point, and both leaders have agreed to strengthen high-level exchanges, deepen strategic communication, and expand practical cooperation. North Korean state media did not mention whether the leaders discussed Pyongyang's nuclear weapons program or relations with the United States. China is Pyongyang's most important ally, and North Korea's economy depends heavily on China. Analysts say that one of the goals of this trip is President Xi reasserting his influence over a partner that has grown closer to Russia since its invasion of Ukraine, with Pyongyang providing troops to Moscow in the war. Laura Westbrook, Hong Kong.
0: A federal judge has blocked President Trump's policy of imposing a $100,000 fee for H-1B visas, which are used to bring highly skilled workers to the United States.
3: The judge in the case ruled that the $100,000 fee was equivalent to a tax and therefore needs congressional approval. President Trump had imposed the fee through an executive order claiming the H-1B visa program had been abused for years and that there are plenty of qualified Americans to take the jobs. An estimated 730,000 H-1B visa holders work in the United States. The vast majority hail from India and work in the tech sector. The White House said it will appeal the decision. Tony Waterman, Washington.
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0: Oh, there's an electrician. Just what I want. What's the number? 01227 39. Missed it.
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0: Hi everybody, it's Danny Van Dam. Join me for the Lunchtime Shuffle from Monday to Friday between 12 and 2. That's between 1 and 3 Central European Time on Big L International. A couple of hours of great music, and also we play our 3-in-1 competition. 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
1: Covered and then to burst up through tarmac to the sun again, or to fly to the sun without burning a wing, to lie in a meadow and hear the grass sing.

0: good afternoon. Moody Blues on Big Island International in Lyme, I see. So, time for the Lunchtime Shuffle Show, live and lively from our studios in Antwerp, streaming our central hub in Frinton on Sea. 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Rather nice day over here. The sun is shining at the moment. The temperature is rather low for the time of year, only 18 centigrade. Hey, welcome to the show. And it's two in a row, a bit later on in the show, by the Marbles, or two by Atomic Rooster. That's your choice for today.
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0: And the Who, and Behind Blue Eyes.

women behind Blue Eyes on Miguel International, the Arthur Chomet, Tom Elena, Nico in Antwerp, Katerina in Mainland, and British Rukic in Munich, and Anita in Epson and Sylvia in Amsterdam. Lyric line competition for today. Don't ask me what I think of you. I might not give the answer that you want me to. What's this song? Who sings it? You think you know the answer? 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So, don't ask me what I think of you. I might not give the answer that you want me to. What's the song and who sings it? Also, good afternoon to Charmaine and George in South Africa.

0: from the Aftermath album, The Rolling Stones and Flight 505. Hello Patricia in Munich. It's raining in Munich. Over here it's dry at the moment. My birthday is on the 9th of June. Cole Porter, Les Paul. Paul Jones was in Van Trip Man. Joe Lord was in Deep Purple and in Whitesnake. Andy London from China Crisis. And Trevor Boulder from the Spiders of Mars. David Bowie's band. Paul Jones on the way after this.
1: Oh, there's an electrician. Just what I want. What's the number? 01227 39.
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Shadows, but the Dakotas from 1963 and the Cruel Sea on Big L International. So for Patricia in Munich on the way is the tea set and red, red wine.

0: faces, the small faces and hey,
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0: Before that, each man, the T-shirt and red, red wine. And these are Exile. And Kiss You All Over. Good afternoon, how are you doing? This is Wonderful Big L International. You're listening to the Lunchtime Shuffle Show.

Tyro, A Kiss You All Over, next David Bowie, and his album The Rise and Fall of Ziggy Stardust and the Spiders from Mars. This one's called Starman.

Tony Ting and Harrow in Middlesex. Some romances came into the competition we are playing, Lyric Line competition. We are looking for a 60s song by a British band. Don't ask me what I think of you. I might not give the answer that you want me to. We're not looking for John Mayall and the Blues Breakers. Not for the Rolling Stones and not for The Move. If you think you know the answer, email to studio@miguelradio.co.uk or you can call me on 0125-588-113 and tune in a little bit later on in the show by The Marbles or tune by Atomic Rooster, your choice. On the way, Heart and Barracuda. That's after this.

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Take 40 of the most popular records in Britain today, add a dash of the promising newcomers, a sprinkling of golden oldies, mix it up with a top personality DJ, shove it through a 75,000-watt transmitter, and you've got...

China crisis and wishful thinking. Hello, Charlene Colchester. Yes, we'll do that one in hour two of the show. Also remembering Christina in Holland. One more to take us to the top of the hour. Terug naar de kust, Maggie McNeil for Sylvia in Amsterdam.

Vanilla Machine Heads from 1972 and Highway Star. You're listening to the Lunchtime Shuffle Show on Big Gun International. 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Also, still playing our lyric line competition. We are looking for a 60s song by a British band. Don't ask me what I think of you. I might not give the answer that you want me to. What's this song? Who sings it? You think you know the answer? You know what to do. Email or call the studio. Also, two in a row a bit later on in the show by the Marbles or two by Tommy Cruise, to your choice. And good afternoon to Howard in Loughton.

Terry Rafferty. And Home and Dry, 1977. Before that, from 1969, QB and the Blizzards and Apple Knockers Flophouse. Last chance to take part of the competition, the Lyric Line competition. Don't ask me what I think of you, I might not give the answer that you want me to. It's a British band. And the 60 song, studio at miguelradio.co.uk. Call 0125-588-113. Is the web and baby, won't you leave me alone?

The Web and Baby, Won't You Leave Me Alone. We are closing down the competition, the Livy Klein competition. Don't ask me what I think of you. I might not give the answer that you want me to. We were looking for Peter Green's Fleetwood Mac, NOL Part 1. Correct answers, John and Tom and Linda, Nico in Antwerp, Sylvia in Amsterdam, and Leo in Ostend, and Harry in London, and Katerina in Mayen, and Anita in Epsom, Patricia Lukic in Munich in Germany, also Peter Halbersma, Snake in the Netherlands, Tony Ting in Harrow in Middlesex with a correct answer, and also Howard in Loughton. Let's listen to the song.

Now when I talked to God, I knew he'd understand. He said, stick by me and I'll be your God in hand. But don't ask me what I think of you. I might not give the answer that you want me to.

0: 1969 for Peter Green's Fleetwood Mac. Oh well. Brilliant song. But now it's time to play another competition, which is the year competition. So what's the year the next three songs you're gonna hear on the Miguel came out? 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
1: Someone said those last three songs in the theater came out. You think you know the answer? 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We did play you Mary Wells and My Guy. Also Cilla Black and Anyone Who Had a Heart and Just Now cheering the Pacemakers and Ferry Cross the Mersey. And all the way, a request made by Julie in Colchester, remembering Christina in Holland, Tom Jones, and A Minute of Your Time after this.
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7: I'm just making the Horlicks.
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7: Oh, dear.
9: Horlicks, the food drink of the night.

Remembering Christina in Holland. Every minute he was. She was a listener to our show. To all Big Al shows. She was a big fan. Tom Jones, A Minute of Your Time. Also, good afternoon to Christine and his family in Holland. Time for the Beatles now.

competition that is. And the year we're looking for is not 1962 and also not 1963. Cilla Black, Anyone Who Had a Heart, Cheering the Pacemakers, Ferry Cross the Mercy, and Mary Wells and My Guy. What's this year we are looking for? Studio at miguelradio.co.uk or call on 01255 808 113. Emmylou Harris on the way. One of These Days.

0: Emmylou Harris and Mom of These Days. In the meantime, the Marbles, they have won two in a row against Atomic Rooster. John and Nico in Antwerp, Leo in Ostend, Linda in Antwerp, Katerina in Menen, and Howard in Loughton voted for Atomic Rooster. But Sylvia in Amsterdam, Maria in Antwerp, Helen in Brussels, Harry in London, Anita in Epsom, Julie in Colchester, and Patricia Lukic in Munich, they won 2-2 by the Marbles.
1: Two in a row.

two by the marble, so he was ruined, and the walls fell down. This day in history, what happened on the 9th of June, 1967, the Monkees appear at the Hollywood Bowl. 1969, Brian Jones quits the Rolling Stones. 1971, Paul McCartney's album Ram Goes Gold. 1958, Queen Elizabeth II officially opens London Gatwick Airport. 1962, Tony Bennett debuts in concert at Carnegie Hall in New York. 1963, Barbra Streisand appears on The Ed Sullivan Show. In 1969, supergroup Blind Faith's first live concert took place. The group were Eric Clapton, Steve Winwood, Ginger Baker and Rick Gretsch. Let's do a song by them. Where?

Clapton, Steve Winwood, Ginger Baker, Eric Gretsch, Blind Fate from 1969. And a track from the debut album, Presence of the Lords. Russia stayed part of the competition, the year competition, the year we're looking for, not 1962, not 1963, and not 1966. Cilla Black, Anyone Who Had a Heart, Jerry and the Pacemakers, Ferry Cross the Mercy, and Mary Wells and My Guy. What's the year we are looking for? Studio at miguelradio.co.uk. 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Carly Simon next.

Carly Simon. Coming around again. Nearly time to go for me. Hope you did enjoy the music that passed through hours here on wonderful Big L International. There's another Lunchtime Shuffle show tomorrow between 12 and 2. That's between 1 and 3 Central European time. And the year we're looking for today was 1964. Correct answers: John and Tom and Nico and Yvonne in Antwerp, Leo in Ostend, and Sylvia in Amsterdam, Patricia Lukic in Munich, Howard in Loughton, Julie in Colchester, Leo in Ostend, and Anita in Epsom. Thanks for the emails, for taking part of the competitions, and for listening to the show. Enjoy the rest of your day. Keep it Big L, and I'll see you tomorrow for another one. Love and peace to all of you. Last song for now, French one. Salvatore Adamo, Mes mains sur tes hanches.

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3: A very good afternoon to you and a very warm welcome along to another Topical Tuesday with me, Cookie, taking you through to 4pm UK time this afternoon right here on the Big L. Space and space travel is our theme for the next couple of hours. And our thanks to Danny Van Dam for the last couple of hours. We'll be back same time tomorrow.

0: Ah, yes, getting us in flight this afternoon, starting out with Jonathan King, Everyone's Gone to the Moon, and Mark Winter for our very own Roger Tricker, and Venus in Blue Jeans. Very good afternoon to you. It is our Topical Tuesday with me, Cookie, taking you through to 4 p.m. UK time. And our subject this afternoon is space and space flight. Thanks to David and Trina in Brackley for this afternoon's topic. So if you'd like to get through, if there's a topical track you'd like to suggest, or two, maybe one or two, you, who knows, we'll get through as many as we possibly can in the next couple of hours. Or indeed, if you'd just like to say hi and join in the general merriment on our flight this afternoon, you're more than welcome. It's cookie at biglradio.co.uk or studio at biglradio.co.uk on the phones, and leave a message on 01255 808 113. 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And a very good afternoon. Let's see who we've got checking in already, to Lorna in Keswick, to Howard in Loughton, Rick in Toronto, very good morning to you, Janos, hola, Didier Roussel, and Anita in Keswick, who's just through there on the email. I'll have a look and see what you've got to say in just a few moments' time. Good to have you all with us this afternoon. Hope you're all well. And, of course, as per usual on a Tuesday, we'll be doing a bit of brain mashing with 10 clues, all leading you towards that final track of the show. And we get the first of those clues underway right after we go into the 70s. And this one, let's blast off with Abigail. It's Mud and Rocket.
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0: Oh, good stuff. Mud and Rocket, that one suggested by Howard in Lousen. Got some good suggestions coming in. So good stuff indeed. Keep them coming. We got one suggested by Alan Padgham in just a few moments' time. He's not able to listen live this afternoon, but he'll catch us up on Listen Again, taking you back, once again into the 70s, and a classic from Elton John coming your way. But first of all, let's give you the first clue to Tricker's tricky topical teaser. Clue number one, this week's teaser was a number 29 in the UK and top 20 in Australia and Belgium in the early 60s. This week's teaser was a number 29 in the UK and top 20 in Australia and Belgium in the early 60s. So that's your first clue. More clues on the way very soon indeed.
1: Happiness is a thing called
2: Big Gal.

0: How did that never get to number one? Elton John, Rocket Man. That one suggested by Alan Padgham this afternoon. So good stuff indeed. Space and space travel is our topic this afternoon. Very good afternoon to the Welsh Shepherd, and also very good morning to Jim in Ohio. Both through with some good suggestions. So, getting those on the stack. No problem at all. And one requested by Lorna, coming your way in just a few moments' time. I also think Howard suggested this, but then he suggested loads, so he doesn't get a mention for everyone. One for Lorna on the way from Old Blue Eyes, right after we give you clue number two to Trigger's tricky topical teaser. It was first recorded as a vocal track in 1939, but became better known as an instrumental after this hit. It was first recorded as a vocal track in 1939, but became better known as an instrumental after this hit. So that's clue number two. Still not a lot to go on, but if you're feeling particularly brave or inspired and you think you know what it might be, you're going to have a go. As always, cookie@biglradio.co.uk or studio@biglradio.co.uk on the phones, and leave your answers 01255 808113. 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

0: What happened to the U there? Frank Sinatra and Fly Me to the Moon for Lorna in Keswick, also hosted by Howard. And very good afternoon to Patricia in Munich. Right, let me see our teaser this afternoon. I can say it's not David Bowie in Space Oddity. No, I don't think that was ever an instrumental. And I don't think it was first recorded in what was it, 1939 as a vocal. No, it wasn't an instrumental, I don't think. Not as far as I know, anyway. There we go. More clues on the way very soon, indeed. But right now, let's go with this one, suggested by Rick in Toronto. Bit of Poco for you now, and Shoot for the Moon.
1: Happiness is a thing called
2: Big L.

Oh, what a lovely track that was. I've forgotten how good that was. Poco and Shoot for the Moon. Good call there from Rick in Toronto. Space and space travel is our topic this afternoon. Must just say a very good afternoon to John in Larne. Yes, Mr. Trouble has arrived. So anything could happen now. Right, let's give you clue number three to Tricker's Tricky Topical Teaser. The link is in the name of the act which changed one letter from the Space Connection. The link is in the name of the act which changed one letter from the Space Connection. So getting a bit tenuous there. More clues on the way very soon indeed. Right now, let's go straight on and play this one for the Welsh Shepherd, Big D Irwin and Little Eva.

0: Big Dio in the hand, little Eva, swinging on a star, suggested by the Welsh Shepherd this afternoon. Space and space travel is our topic this afternoon. Let's give you the next clue to Tricker's Tricky Topical Teaser. I'm just getting slightly ahead of myself here, but yeah, let's give you the clue number four. Our artists often wore spacesuits on stage. Our artists often wore spacesuits on stage. My goodness, I bet that was hot. So there you are, clue number four there. One more clue still to come this hour. If you think you know what it is, you know how to get through. cookie@biglradio.co.uk or studio@biglradio.co.uk on the phones, and leave your answers 01255 808 113. 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

0: And you know what that fanfare means? We have our first winner. Well, a couple of half winners, actually, because we have two people with the correct artist this afternoon. So let's see who have we got in that winner's enclosure. Well done to Howard in Loughton, who's very close with the song as well, but not quite there yet. And also to Patricia in Munich. Both have the artist for our teaser this afternoon. So well done indeed.
1: Happiness is a thing called Big Gal.
0: And Yana Sola is through. He says, I'd like to suggest Planet Texas by Kenny Rogers, which in the late 80s as a kid, I was very impressed by its video. Sorry, I don't have that one, unfortunately. I'll have to see if I can find a copy of that for some other time. But I don't have that one, unfortunately. So, well, that's the way it goes sometimes. But I do have this one, suggested by Jim in Ohio.

0: This is your reporter, Vic Venus, and we've just made contact with the Achilles 13 moon flight. Let's listen in as Commander Rara puts his crew through their daily exercises.
1: Put your hands on your hands.
2: Simple Simon says.
1: Bring them down by your side.
2: Simple Simon says.
0: How do you feel after that workout, Commander?
3: Weaker. Weaker.
0: How about the astronaut on the ceiling? What's your name?
4: Quick, Joey Small.
0: And where are you from, Joey? May I ask why you volunteered for this important and dangerous mission?
5: Because I'm a fool for you.
0: What are you doing with that mysterious green instrument?
6: Now listen while I play, play, play, play, play,
7: my green tambourine.
0: I've been told you're quite a vocalist. Take the mic and sing something for us. Thank you. Now, give me back the mic. Let's talk to the astronaut who just finished eating. How's the food?
8: Yummy, yummy, yummy. I got love in my tummy.
0: What's your favorite space meal? I see you have some pills in front of you. What are they for? How can you swallow such a large pill? Can you tell us why you volunteered for this mission? There must be another reason.
9: He also got a black jacket. He's mad. Give us your head with one whack.
0: Commander Rara, we'd like to ask you some questions now.
10: Goody, goody gumdrops. My heart is doing flip-flops.
0: First of all, I see you've written a letter. How do you expect to mail it?
11: Special delivery.
0: What's your attitude towards space after spending so much time in it?
12: This is my country.
0: Commander, what keeps your ship from burning up when you travel at such great speeds?
13: Yes, it is the rain that falls on me.
0: If you're confronted by any creatures as you explore the moon's surface, what will you tell them?
14: Welcome to love. I know you don't know me. Take my hand. There's a lot you can show me.
0: I see your ship is coming to a stop. Why is that? What happens if you can't get started again?
15: It's the worst that could happen.
0: Commander, I'm afraid we've run out of time. Is there any closing comment you'd like to make?

Oh, totally mad, absolutely bonkers and around the twist. Vic Venus and Moonflight, suggested by Howard. And before that, Don Spencer and Fireball XL5. Space and space flight is our topic this afternoon for our Topical Tuesday. Well done to the Welsh Shepherd, who's through. He's got the artist as well to our teaser. No one got the title yet, but Howard is very close. Right, let me see. Let's give you our final clue for this hour, but five more clues to come your way in hour two of the show. So, clue number five, our act released a cover of Telstar in the same year that the Tornadoes had their big hit. Our act released a cover of Telstar in the same year that the Tornadoes had their big hit. Five more clues to come your way in hour two of the show. Right now, let's go with this one from The Only Ones, Another Girl, Another Planet.

0: Oh, a long time since I heard that one. The Only One's Another Girl, Another Planet. Space and space travel is our topic this afternoon. Well done to a very good morning to John in New Jersey. First through with both title and artist to our teaser this afternoon. The Welsh Shepherd and Patricia, you've still not got the title there, so back to the drawing board on that one, but you both got the artist, so that's good. Right now, let's take you back with this one from the Beatles.
1: Took 50 years to make them.
0: Suggested by our very own Roger Tricker.

Beatles Across the Universe. Well done to Anita, who's through with the artist, and well done to Howard, who now has title and artist on our teaser. Five more clues to come your way very soon indeed in hour two of the show. Let's go with this one to take us towards news right now. The original version from Klaatu.

Oh, it sure is. We're spaced out this afternoon. Space and space travel is our topic. Meet Cookie with our Topical Tuesday. Welcome along to hour two of the show. Well, I guess we've got to do this one, really, haven't we?

0: Oh, just love that. Peter Schilling, Major Tom, Coming Home. And before that, David Bowie, of course, with the classic Space Oddity. So a very good afternoon to you if you just tuned in. It is Cookie Live and Lively with our Topical Tuesday, taking you through to 4 p.m. UK time right here on the Big L. Space and space travel is our topic this afternoon. So if you've got any topical tracks to suggest, then do get in touch. Or if you just like to say hi and join in the merriment, you're more than welcome. 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And leave a message on 01255 808 113. 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Get through via the website. Get through via our Facebook group this afternoon. Got a teaser in full swing. Five more clues coming your way on that. And Patricia, yeah, you still not got the correct song, correct tune. Just a reminder, because they did a few spacey sort of titles, but the link is actually in the group name, not the title. So more clues on the way very soon. In fact, as time's getting on, let's give you the next clue straight away, shall we? Clue number six. Our mystery tune was often used to highlight the fiddle playing of bluegrass musicians. Our mystery tune was often used to highlight the fiddle playing of bluegrass musicians. More clues on the way very soon indeed. But right now, Lorna said... well, first she said... have you got Zig Zig Sputnik and Love Missile? And I haven't, no, unfortunately. Then she said, well, I bet you got Star Trekking by the Firm. I'll tell you what, Lorna, I'd take that bet if I was you.
1: Happiness is a thing called Big L.

0: Yes, just when you thought it couldn't get any madder, the Randells and the Martian Hop, suggested by Howard. Before that, suggested by Lorna Igezik, the Firm and Star Trekking. I remember when I first heard that, I just burst out laughing and rushed along to buy it. And so did a lot of other people, because it went straight to number one in the UK. Good stuff indeed. Space and space travel is our topic this afternoon for our Topical Tuesday. Well done to the Welsh Shepherd, who now has Tightland Artist to our teaser this afternoon. Let's give you clue number seven. The track was named after a luxury train that once ran down the US East Coast. The track was named after a luxury train that once ran down the US, the US East Coast. So, yeah, that could help. Any ideas? You know how to get through. 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That's 01255 808113, or text your answers in via the Big L smartphone app. Three more clues still to come your way. All leading you towards that final track in the show for Tricker's Tricky Topical Teaser. Back with another one suggested by Amarion Roger Tricker in just a few moments' time from Lou Reed, right after these.
1: Oh, a plumber's van. Ah, just what I need. What's the number? 012-7384. Ah, oh, missed it.
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Oh, been a long time since I heard that one. Good track, Lou Reed and Satellite of Love. That one suggested by our very own Roger Tricker. Some updates on the scores. Well done to Jim in Ohio, through with title and artist. And well done also to, let me see, I think we mentioned the Welsh Shepherd now has title and artist, as does Patricia in Munich. So good stuff. Indeed, we are getting there. Clue number 8. Change one letter in the band name and they would sound Russian with a definite space connection. Change one letter in the band name and they would sound Russian with a definite space connection. Two more clues still to come your way. The Tricker's Tricky Topical Teaser this afternoon. In the meantime, let's take you back to this one. I can't remember. This might have been Howard, might have been Roger Tricker. I'm not sure who suggested this, but it's a good one nonetheless. Let's go with a bit of Shocking Blue.

0: Shocking Blue and Venus and the Welsh space and space travel is our topic this afternoon. And the Welsh Shepherd is back through with another suggestion. Yes. Yes, we like a bit of cheese in the afternoon. They don't come much cheesier than this, do they?
1: Situation going.

0: They don't get much cheesier than that, do they? But good stuff indeed. Sarah Brightman and Hot Gossip, and I Lost My Heart to a Starship Trooper. That one suggested by the Welsh Shepherd. Space and space travel is our topic this afternoon. Clue number 9 to Trigger's tricky topical teaser. They were the Swedish version of the Shadows or the Ventures, and often recorded some of the same instrumental tracks. They were the Swedish version of the Shadows or the Ventures and often recorded some of the same instrumental tracks. One more clue still to come your way. If you think you know what it is, you know how to get through. 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Yet we're off to Mars in just a few moments time, right after these.
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0: And don't forget Gary Jackson in for a quick one between 6 and 7 this evening, as per usual. Very good afternoon to Chris in Holyhead, who's through with the correct artists. Not the city of New Orleans, though, but you got the artist there, so good stuff indeed.
7: More

0: Mars, spelled M-A-R-R-S, and Pump Up the Volume, suggested by Rick in Toronto, and he says, which will inevitably and rightfully lead you to playing Pump Up the Bitter on Thursday. It might, you just, how well you know me. Yes. Okay, good stuff indeed. Right, so much going on with so much to get through. Right, let's give you the final clue to Trigger's tricky topical teaser this afternoon. Clue number 10. If you are really stuck for the title, just look up the special state flower of Florida. If you are really stuck for the title, just look up the special state flower of Florida. So, still trying to get those answers in for Trigger's tricky topical teaser this afternoon. Let's head on now with this one suggested by, oh, let me see, this one suggested by Jim in Ohio and also Howard.
1: This is Big L.
0: Billy Preston, Outer Space.

Billy Preston, Outer Space, suggested by Jim in Ohio and Howard in Loughton this afternoon. Quite a few tracks we've still not managed to get through. We'll sprinkle a few in tomorrow afternoon, no doubt. We'll give you the answer to Trigger's Tricky Topical Teaser very shortly indeed. But right now, let's go with this one from David Bowie.

0: David Bowie and Starman almost rounding off our Topical Tuesday for this week. Many thanks to Roger Tricker for another great teaser. So clue number one, we said this week's teaser was a number 29 in the UK and top 20 in Australia and Belgium in the early 60s, in 1961 to be exact. Clue number seven, the track was named after a luxury train that once ran down the US East Coast. That was the Orange Blossom Special, ran from 1927 to 1953 from New York to Miami. And clue number eight, change one letter in the band name and they would sound Russian with a definite space connection. So, yes, changing the O to a U would do the trick. So, well done to Howard in Loughton, to Patricia in Munich, to the Welsh Shepherd, to John in New Jersey, to Anita in Epsom, who got the artist, Jim in Ohio, and Chris, who also got the artist.
1: Well done for getting this far. Thank you for listening. Here's one for the road.
0: Hold on to your hats. It's the Spotniks with the Orange Blossom Special.

can't play that without being utterly in awe and thinking, just how do they do that? That's the answer to Trigger's tricky topical teaser this afternoon. It was, of course, the Spotniks and the Orange Blossom special. Very many thanks to Roger Trigger for another great teaser. Yeah, it was Chirpy's old theme music. And many thanks to David and Trina for this afternoon's topic. Don't forget, if you've got any topics to suggest, then do let me know and we'll add them to the list and we'll get round to them in due course. Many thanks to you for your company this afternoon. Thanks for all your suggestions. We had some great suggestions this afternoon. It's been good fun. And we'll do it all over again tomorrow with our Wooden Tops Wednesday. Sort of a little bit of more of a normal show, as close as I ever get to normal. Between 2 and 4 tomorrow. Back to this afternoon. I think it's going to be a couple of hours of non-stop music in place of Peter Twyford next. Gary Jackson's in for a quick one between 6 and 7 this evening. Darren Dalton in for Paul Voss at 7. Gary's back at 10 and Big L Big Love at 11. That's the way your afternoon and your evening shapes up right here on the Big L. All the best stuff 24 hours a day right here on the Big L. But that is it from me for now. So, till we meet again, stay well, keep it Big L, and I'll see you soon. Bye-bye.

0: Oh, there's an electrician. Just what I want. What's the number? 01227 39. Missed it.
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0: Man for a Man, and a song called Pretty Flamingo. Electric Light Orchestra, can't say orchestra now, Electric Light Orchestra and Living Thing. And now, who is this and what's the song called? Yeah, more or less a one-hit wonder, although they did have one or two other songs that did enter the charts a bit lower down. But that's the one they'll be remembered for, if you remember them at all.
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0: Now, Annika in the Netherlands has asked to hear Les McEwen with the Bay City Rollers doing his best Dusty impersonation.

the Bay City Rollers, and I Only Want to Be with You. Listen, well done's in already on the quiz. First bunch of well done's. Anita in Epsom, Bruce in Oregon, Tony has got it right, and so has Chris in Holyhead. And for Serge in Belgium, this is Helen Shapiro.

Helen Shapiro, and look who it is for Surgeon Boy over in Belgium. One, well done on the quiz to David H, Stephen Jenny, John in Derbyshire, Surgeon Boy, Dennis has got it right, so has Richard G, and I think one or two others that I haven't got round to yet. Who is that, and what's the song called? I'm going to have to look up the background to this. I think it was a Northern Soul hit. Or was it liked by the mods? It's a Stones Masonry and a song called Flapjacks.

0: Stones Masonry and a song called Flapjacks, which according to one website I looked at, was actually advertised on eBay for £2,000. I don't think they would have got it though, but a good try.
1: Oh, a plumber's van. Ah, just what I need. What's the number? 012-7384. Oh, missed it.
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10: You think I'm bald, don't you?
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12: To park a car in Norway, you have to first download an app. In this app, you sign up, create an account, then on the map, check if this place counts as a parking area, then enter entry time, exit time, car registration details, take a photo of the car, put in your credit card details, pay the parking fee, then your car is considered parked. Now contrast this to Mumbai or any city in India, where parking is simple two-step process. A stop car? Leave car.

0: The Babies, requested by Patricia in Munich, and a song called Piece of the Action. Who is that? What's the song called?
1: Put your beard down and give us a clue.
0: Well, the name of the group, American group, the name of the group suggests that they were playing a fruit as a woodwind instrument. And the song title is A Coloured Percussion Instrument. A

Going to a Go-Go by The Miracles, 1966. Choosy Beggar was on the other side of it. Now, well done on the quiz to our very own Cookie. Stuart in Cornwall,

Susie in Southampton, Brian in Derbyshire and Claire in Nottingham now all have the right answer. Who is that? What's the hit song called?

0: Dream Academy and their one and only hit, Life in Northern Town. I must admit, if you're only going to have one hit, you might as well make it as good as that. Well done to Bob in Harrow, who's got the right answer to the slip disc.
1: Apparently, this is the original version of a British hit.
0: From an artist called Ursel Hickey. Isn't that an American... Oh, yes, it's a love bite, isn't it? A hickey.

0: Russell Hickey and the original version of the Beach Boys hit Bluebirds Over the Mountain. Now, after a small break, we will come back with a song from the much-missed Kirsty MacColl.
1: Looking for a night out that hits different? Welcome to Unique, Newmarket's most unique nightlife experience. 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
0: And it will be our very own Frank Wiskin who will be sitting in for Paul this evening, not Darren as I first thought.

0: does he not?
1: Yes, I'm afraid he does.
2: May I have the pleasure?
0: Oh, no. I only came here to dance.
3: Guys, when he's brought up in court, the judge looks at him and says, you have been accused of a felonious crime, and you shall be found guilty or not guilty according to the evidence presented to this court. How do you plead? The fellow says, I don't know, Your Honor. He says, what do you mean you don't know? Do you plead guilty or not guilty? He says, I can't plead either, sir. I haven't heard the evidence.

0: Kirsty MacColl and a song called Patrick. As we head towards three before the Beatles, three songs from the American chart this time round, and we'll start with Rick Nelson.
1: It's time for three before the Beatles, whoever they were.

Three songs in the American chart today. 1961, Rick Nelson and Hello Mary Lou, Ernie K. Doe and Mother-in-Law, and The Regents and the original version of Barbara Ann, which the Beach Boys had a hit with over here, but they didn't, I don't think, have a hit with it in America. We're heading up to the answer to this. If you think you know, still got time to get in touch. Dave and Ansel Collins had a huge hit with Double Barrel, I think in 1970, but the follow-up did quite well as well. That was called Monkey Spanner.

David Ansel Collins and Monkey Spanner made number 7 in 1971. To take us up to the answer to the quiz, this is, I know a lot of people like Kaleidoscope and Fairfield Parlour, so this is Fairfield Parlour and a song called Monkey.

0: Fairfield Parlour. Oh, still playing. And a song called Monkey. Thanks very much for keeping me company. Hope you can join me same time tomorrow for another quick one. And thanks to Bruce over in Oregon, who came through to say that Barbara Ann by the Beach Boys was a hit in America. Made number two in 1966. So now I know. And so do you. Well done on the quiz to Anita, Bruce, Tony, Chris, David H, Stephen, Jenny, John in Derbyshire, Surgeon Boy, Dennis, Richard G, David and Trina, Patricia, Mick, Cookie, Stuart, Susie, Brian, Claire and Bob in Harrow.
1: I think you've all done very well.
2: Oh, thank you, Mr. Grace.
1: Carry on, everybody.
0: Frank's next.
3: That's the slipped disc. Put a half crown on it on the dance set and it sounds like this.
0: It was the Lemon Pipers and a song called Green Tambourine.

Good evening, everybody. How you doing? Thank you very much to Gary for the last hour. And this is Dalton's Cheeky Tuesday. Strap yourself in. It's going to be a wild ride.

0: There's a nice moody start to the evening. I went to the shops today. Slightly spitting by the time when I left. Then I went in. I wasn't in there long. And by the time I come out, it looked like it had been raining for weeks. It was like Noah had visited and disappeared and I didn't know anything about it.
1: It's Tuesday.
0: There you go. That's the kind of weather we've got at the moment. Denise and Gary, thank you very much for your requests. And also see Patricia from Munich. Thank you very much for your requests as well. And if you want to join, excuse me, that's a good start. If you want to join any of Patricia or Denise or Gary with your requests, please let me know. You can send me an email at studio@bigl.co.uk. Or you can use that telephone thing, 01255 808 113. Sometimes it amazes me so that the young people of today look at a phone and don't understand it's a telephone and where it come from. But you can actually use it to dial a number as well, 01255 808 113 for the phone, studio@bigl.co.uk for that email. And of course, thank you very much, Denise and Gary, for using this.
2: Darren's on WhatsApp. His number is 074-660-95534. Save him to your contacts. That's 074-660-95534. And you're set for good. One and done.
0: One and done indeed. And I've got loads of requests, as I said already. So your request tonight is part of the show, obviously. We've got three cryptic song title quizzes. As always, the extra one in there. On this day in history, I've got about 14 of those. A song spotlight, which is a pretty special song. One of the longest songs in radio, I'd say. We've got some fantastic Hugs in the Kitchen options, both from 1984. And then, of course, we'll close tonight with a cheeky country song. I've got a fantastic one in mind, but I'll come to that later.

0: Rainbow, since you've been gone, that's everybody. The last time I talked to you was yesterday at 6 o'clock. It's been a while.
1: You're gonna need a bigger volume knob. You're on Big L with Dalton.
0: Good evening, everybody. Gary, I usually make you wait till the last, and I know you're a gentleman, and I know you don't mind, but as you were first in today, you get first dibs. Baker Street, Jerry Rafferty.

No, Gary, I've got, obviously we've got all our music stored on one particular system, and on my system, this comes up as the ultimate in 70s rock. The ultimate and the best 70s rock. It comes up in all three categories. Fantastic tune. What a way to start the session tonight. And not disappointing, this will be the Marcells and Heartaches. This is for Patricia.

0: Dim, dim, dim, dim.
1: Party, party, yes.
0: I can't believe you're laughing.

That's a really, really deep bit of singing there. I was going to try and attempt it, and then I thought better of it. Patricia, I hope you enjoyed that. Let me give you the cryptic song title number one, because I know last time I got to like 50 minutes in and forgot to give it to you. So let's go for it now. Midnight Wagon. Midnight Wagon. What could that be? Made them not a little easier, just a little different for today. So you got Midnight Wagon. You could actually have a couple of different singers, but I got one in mind. Right now, let's stay together. That's all of us for the next 3 hours.

0: Now I got sidetracked there reading all your requests come through. Good evening, Ralph from the Isle of Wight. Hope you're doing well. Lovely to hear from you. I've got something coming up for you in a second. Let me make sure that one is ready. It is. There we go. And of course, Serge, hello. And Harry's boy, the dog. I hope you're both well and weighed in with your ears pinned back for some lovely music for the next 2.5 hours. We're half an hour in already. How did that happen? Ralph, you talked about memories, and that just jogged my memory for this particular jingle, and then you can get Memories by Earth and Fire.
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4: We'll have some more hints and guesses for the cryptic song title in a moment. Some more hints, rather. I'm seeing some guesses come in, is what I meant to say. Denise, you asked for The Long and Winding Road by the Beatles. Here we go.
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0: Lovely song choice, Denise. Almost operatic, that one, isn't it? Fabulous.
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0: Right, so... Patricia, you are on the right lines, but not quite the right song, and I'm going to have to accept the song and not the artist, because I just looked it up, and 18, no less than 18 different people and groups have sung this particular song. I should check that out before I put it in there. I'm thinking of a particular person. So David and Torino, you've got it absolutely right for the song, and I love the group that you put in there as well. I'll see if I can give you some hints that lead towards one of those 18 as we go forward. And Patricia, for your, because you've got the first guess in, you get one of your next requests. Till then, by the Classics.

lovely song as well. They're all lovely songs. It's like 3 hours of pure meditation and, I don't know, good for the soul. So, Patricia, I've got a question for you. You've requested She's Not You by Patsy Cline. And I've got She's Got You by Patsy Cline or She's Not You by Elvis Presley. Which one are you after or have I got it wrong? Let me know. In the meantime, Serge, I hope the dog is ready to dance in and at least doing swaying a little bit with you for this Native New Yorker Odyssey. Can you sway to this one? I'm not really sure.

Let's give you some more clues for this one. So we've got Midnight Wagon. Midnight Wagon, what could that be? This one roared out in the early 60s. That helps put it in the right place, David and Trina, and helped define the sound of sweaty late-night dance floors. Yep. It started life as a jazz and rhythm and blues instrumental before a certain frontman turned it into a showcase for his band's power. More clues. On one famous recording, the singer stops worrying about the verses and choruses and just starts to shout out a roll call of American cities. Think of a bluesy 12-bar groove that feels like steel wheels clattering over tracks, building and building and building. What else can we say? A legendary concert film in the mid-60s ends with this number, complete with unbelievable spins, splits and footwork. 1960, oh, let me check to get this right. So we are talking, 1964, around that kind of time, which puts, I'm going to say, Dave and Trina, puts Guns N' Roses just a little bit out of whack. So go a little earlier, and then we'll see where we get to there.

That's the Isley Brothers. Got to have you back. And Dave and Trina, big smile on my face. Yeah, you're absolutely right. You absolutely nailed it. Well done. And this is for Gary, your second request. Don't stop me now, Queen. Tonight.

0: I'll be back with another classic, Darren Dalton, after the break.
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3: 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We'll be right back.

Whether you send in your guesses or not, let me tell you this. So what did we have? We had Midnight Wagon. If you swap the word wagon for something much larger that might be on rails, then you're almost there in the first place. And then think of the 18 different bands and individuals that could have sung it. Think Live at the Apollo 1964. Does that give it away? One more record and we'll play it.

recorded, or Midnight Wagon was the cryptic song title. It's recorded in early 1960s and released as a single in 62. The song is a 12-bar blues instrumental standard that this particular artist essentially re-energized, turning it from its earlier 1951 incarnation into this high-octane soul and R&B workout. On his hit, on his hit version, it keeps the structure simple but electrifies it by shouting out a list of American cities, effectively reading out his touring map and giving a nod to key black radio markets he wanted on side. It first appeared as an album track and then became a standalone hit, reaching... Oh, there might be another guest coming. I'll have a look at that before I tell you. Reaching number 5 in the R&B chart and number 35 in the US pop chart, which is impressive for something built on one particular groove, which we'll hear in a second. The live version later closed the classic album Live at the Apollo, and his performance of the song in 1964 concert film The TAMI Show is often cited as one of the most intense high-energy stage turns ever filmed, complete with the trademark spins and splits and slightly terrifying anyone with normal hamstrings. That would certainly, I'd be crying, there'd be tears in my eyes. Brown's later band, the JB, even recycled the main sax line into the instrumental, All Aboard the Soul Funky Train, 1975, underlining how central that riff had become to the music world. And I've clearly said his surname, so let me have a check. Bear with me. Got it. Patricia. That's Patricia. David and Trina and Sheila all got it right.

I'm not going to make any reference to anything in particular, but if you happen to be listening over the last few minutes there, if I said to my wife 37 different times that I was going to fix the fence, do you think she'd think I'm going to fix the fence? Yep, there you go. Patsy Cline, she's got you, Patricia.

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1: From the era of real instruments and big choruses, here's another blast from the past on Big L.
0: Denise, worth the wait. Your song, Elton John.

0: like velvet cake for the ears. Absolutely wonderful. Okie doke, let's have a look on this day in history.
1: On this day in music history, we spin hits and the stories. 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
0: Let's start in Blackburn on the 9th of June 1963. The Beatles wrapped up their tour with Roy Orbison at King George's Hall, and it was around this tour that fans started pelting them with jelly babies on stage after George Harrison casually mentioned he liked them in an interview. Imagine that. I like some jelly babies. Imagine if he liked something like squashy or something. That wouldn't have been so good, would it? Jump to the 9th of June 1964 over in New York. Bob Dylan spent the evening in Columbia Studios cutting Mr. Tambourine Man, one of the 14 originals he recorded that night for what became another side of Bob Dylan. The Byrds later jangly take on that song that would kickstart the whole folk rock sound and go to number one on both sides of the Atlantic. Here it is, The Byrds. Mr. Tambourine Man.

On the 9th of June 1966, nice cough right point there. Elvis Presley's film Paradise Hawaiian Style had a sneak preview in Memphis. Not a critic's favourite, but it kept the king firmly on cinema screens while rock was getting louder and weirder around him. The movie went on general release a month later. So, what is the best thing to play? Well, Hawaiian Sunset, Elvis Presley. We can dream, can't we?

Oh, you're now imagining a Hawaiian sunset. I know I am. Okay. Sheila, three fantastic requests, and we're going to start with your last one. And this is a remastered version of it, which I like to play on the radio because they sound better. It's in the way that you use it.

Ah, what a wonderful, wonderful song. If I wasn't on the radio, I'd play that again. And Serge, I've got a request for you. I don't usually do this. I don't want to put anybody on the spot, but I think you can handle this. I'd like you to find a song like that one that you want to request it, that you want to request for me. So something like In the Way That You Use It by Eric Clapton. There's a challenge for you. In the meantime, for everybody else, while Serge is thinking about what he can send me in, No Cash Blues, that's your second cryptic song title, No Cash Blues. There's a couple of clues here. As soon as I say them, I think they're obvious. But I'll give you a couple anyway. This one's crashed into the mid-80s charts with one of the most recognisable guitar riffs of the decade, all snarling and slightly distorted, as all the 80s ones were. The voice you hear is a working bloke moaning about rock stars on the telly, not a rock star boasting about himself. The whole lyric is basically him saying these musicians are getting rich for doing what he thinks is hardly a proper job. What could that be? Cryptic song title number two, No Cash Blues.

0: Steve Hill. By the way, there's a guy turning up fixing my fence. I wonder where that happened.
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2: 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Ah, just what I need. What's the number? 01273 84. Oh, missed it.
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0: 37 times. Come on. Right. It's probably the words on this song might help. Somebody help me.

David and Tarina, spot on. And welcome and good evening to Sophia. By all accounts, I understand you're a courageous young lady. Welcome to the evening, and you've sent a request in and asked if I could play it. Of course, I only play requests for courageous young people, as well as other people that might put their requests in as well. You've asked for a Bob Marley track. So this one, Sophia, is just for you. Could You Be Loved?

0: Bob Marley, Could You Be Loved? That one was for Sophia.
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0: Ooh, music. I love stuff. I don't know why I love that jingle so much, but I do. That one sounds so cool and different. Okay, No Cash Blues. That's your cryptic song title. No Cash Blues. Couple more clues. There's a guest singer dropping in a hook line that echoes a famous slogan from a certain music TV channel of the era. The video was cutting edge at the time, using blocky computer animation to show removal men shifting televisions around. You must know what I'm talking about now. The clue, No Cash Blues, points straight at his complaint. He's stuck in a grind, short of dosh, watching other people get rich on screen. What could that be? That is your cryptic song title number two, No Cash Blues.
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0: Sheila, one of your requests, Steel River, Chris Rea. Your next, Serge. Of course I can play it.
6: I was born and raised on Steel River. I see it all like it was yesterday.

0: I was going to talk over the last bit of that song, but it felt like sacrilege. Fantastic, Chris Rea. Again, going to come away from tonight listening to a whole bunch of other tracks. I've got Guns N' Roses and I've got Chris Rea now all lined up. And probably Eric Clapton as well with the other one. Okay, No Cash Blues, your cryptic song title. Let's give you a rundown of the hints and one extra one, which should give it to you. John from Derbyshire, yes, you've got it right. Sheila, you've got it right. David and Tarina, yes, you've definitely got it right as well. Patricia, you haven't got it right, but I love the way you think. That is, from the clues I've given you so far, you're right. It's the wrong song, but you are right in what I've said to you. So let me run these down and see if that gives you the last bit you need to put the last piece of the puzzle in. Okay, so this one crashed into the mid-80s charts with one of the most recognizable guitar riffs of the decade, all snarling and slightly distorted. The voice you hear is a working bloke moaning about rock stars on the telly, not a rock star boasting about himself. He's delivering and installing appliances whilst watching flashy music videos and grumbling that those guys have it easy. The whole lyric is based around him saying that these musicians are getting rich for doing what he doesn't think is a proper job. There's a guest singer dropping in a hook line that echoes a famous slogan from a certain MTV, also did I say MTV channel? Music TV channel of the era. The video was a cutting edge at its time, its blocky computer animations to show removal men shifting televisions around. And the last one that should give it all away, he's jealous because he keeps saying those stars get to play guitars on that music channel and still end up with, well, you know, something for nothing. Let's see if that helps.
1: It's the heart and soul of rock and roll, Big L.
0: I'm always very conscious I'm doing this with the answers easily in front of me, so it's nice and easy for me. And Serge, of course I'm going to play you a song. Love Me Tonight, Tom Jones.

0: So much passion behind that song. Well done, Serge. Good track, good choice. And let me give you tonight's second cryptic song title.
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0: The track was released in 1985 on a massively successful album, Brothers in Arms. Should give it away already. Mark Knopfler wrote it after overhearing delivery men in an appliance store grumbling about rock stars that they were watching on MTV and how easy their lives would supposedly be. The song is written from the point of view of those workers, a slightly thick, resentful narrator who thinks these musicians are overpaid and lazy and getting rich without doing any real work. Is that the truth? I don't know. I'd like the chance to try. I think it's a bit late now, but you never know, do you? You never know. What was it? Colonel. Whatever. The Colonel for the KFC. He didn't start his job and his KFC business until he was 60 years old. So you never know. Musically, it's built around that large gated reverb stadium rock riff, which became one of the signature guitar sounds of the 80s. Sting appears on the track singing the I Want My MTV line, which cheekily borrows the melody from Police's Don't Stand So Close to Me, earning him a songwriting credit despite not writing the core of the song. The video leaned hard into MTV culture and early computer animation, showing cartoon movement, humping tellies and fridges about, interconnected with a band's performance on the TV. So your cryptic song title of No Cash Blues nicely captures the narrator's frustration. He's skint, he's bitter, he's watching other people get rich on the screen, which leads him directly to the punchline, money for nothing, Dire Straits.

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1: Busy day for psychedelia. On the 9th of June 1967, Pink Floyd squeezed in 2 gigs, an early show at the College of Commerce in Hull, and then a late one at London's legendary UFO Club on Tottenham Court Road. This was very early Floyd, still with Syd Barrett at the helm and right in the heart of London's underground scene. Fancy that. On the 9th of June 1967, so same time and place, British band Procol Harum hit the top of the UK singles chart with A Wider Shade of Pale. I know I didn't say that right. That swirling Hammond organ epic was that's basically the soundtrack to the summer of love in this country. It's one of those songs that sounds like it's been around forever, and from that day, or more or less it is. Spin forward to the 9th of June 1969. This is a bit sad, but it's a good song. It's a big turning point for the Rolling Stones as they replace founding member Brian Jones with Mick Taylor. Jones said he wanted to leave to play my kind of music, but unfortunately less than a month later he was found dead at his home, making this quite a historic and bittersweet date in Stones history. Give me shelter.

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1: Yes, we feature an important song and tell our lovely audience all about it.
2: Gotcha.
1: Good grief.
0: Good grief indeed. So, I have an epic one for you tonight. We are playing some absolutely awesome classic tracks, that is for sure. This one, when I did my research for it, I ended up something like 5 pages worth of facts. Don't worry, I'm not going to read it all out, but you're going to have to bear with me because it's quite a lot. And I think some of it's worth it. I have cut as much out as I can without losing any gems in there. The song in question is Bohemian Rhapsody. It's a song, of course, by the British rock band Queen, written by Freddie Mercury and released in 1975. It appears on their 4th studio album, A Night at the Opera, which was released in November 75 and marked the band's leap from a cult success into a global rock heavyweights that they are. The single itself came out on the 31st of October 1975, running close to 6 minutes, and immediately stood out for having no conventional chorus, for stitching together a ballad in their opera, hard rock sections, and a continuous one piece. In the UK, Bohemian Rhapsody went straight into the singles chart and climbed to number one, where it stayed for 9 consecutive weeks across Christmas 1975 into early 1976, a record run at the time. It sold over 1 million copies during that original run and is now officially the biggest selling single released in 1970 in the UK, with more than 2.6 million sales. That was just then. When it was re-released in 91 following Freddie Mercury's death, it returned to number one again, making it one of the very few songs to top the UK charts in 2 separate chart runs. And it surged back in the US charts in 1982 after featuring in the film Wayne's World, and then made a 3rd appearance in 2018 off the back of Bohemian Rhapsody's biopic and soundtrack. Streaming has given it a 3rd life, if it needed any more, worldwide. By late 2018, it became one of the most streamed songs released in the 20th century, passing 1.6 billion streams across platforms and later passing 1 billion views on YouTube for its video. Stunning, incredible figures, but absolutely deserved for what it is. Some fun facts for you. On air, you can lean... can lean into just how unlikely the single was. It was nearly 6 minutes long, had no traditional chorus, and jumps from piano ballad to mock opera to full-on rock headbanging section. Yet radio took a chance on it and listeners stayed with it all the way. Freddie Mercury had been piecing the song together since his art college days in the late 1960s. Jotting fragments down on scraps of paper, and the final recording was built up painstakingly with layer upon layer of vocal and instrumental overdubs. The band co-producer, Roy Thomas Baker, pushed the technology of the day so hard that his multi-track tape was allegedly worn almost transparent from the number of overdubs on the operatic section alone. The music video is another neat little angle. It was shot at L Street Studios in 1975, in November, and it often cited as one of the first major promo videos that allowed the band to appear on TV shows without physically performing in studio. I'm getting there, I promise. The single's success was also quite an act of defiance. EMI and some radio people were nervous about the length and structure, but the band insisted on releasing it uncut, and that gamble effectively rewrote the rule book on what a hit single could be like. It's the go-to example whenever people argue the audience won't tolerate a song of that long or that complexity. It's obviously proof, and it's compelling enough that people will have to get on board with it. It has been used in films, adverts, sports arenas, and around the world, and that Wayne's World headbanging scene in the car arguably introduced the song to a whole new generation in the early 1990s. Critically, It regularly cited in list as one of the greatest songs of all time, and is credited with helping A Night at the Opera become the album that truly cemented Queen's place in rock history. I'm going on so long that even the wizard is ending in the background. In the streaming era, its continuing chart re-entries and enormous play counts show that it's now functioning almost like a standard modern rock song. And that was all from 1975 that younger listeners discovered as naturally as if it were new. My son is 17. It's one of his favourite tracks. Here is Bohemian Rhapsody.

0: another stop.
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3: 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What's the number? 01227 39. Ah! Missed it.
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12: And I've still got a number of requests to fit in as well, which I will get to. Denise, Gary and Sheila, they are coming up. In fact, Sheila, yours is next. But before I do that, I just remind you, I'm going to get the Hug in the Kitchen songs going in about 5 minutes or so. So we'll have that Hug in the Kitchen moment. You've got your cheeky country song right at the end, and that wouldn't be right tonight if we didn't have one more cryptic song title. So here it is, Lonely School Desk. Now, we are playing epic classic music tonight. This is no exception. Lonely School Desk. This late 70s rock track became a surprise hit single taken from a sprawling concept album about a damaged musician shutting himself off from the world. The song everyone knows features a child's choring, a children's chorus choir singing a chant that pretty much every teacher in Britain has secretly hated ever since. You probably don't need any more than that, although if I can say it properly, that might help. Let me try again. The song everyone knows features a children's choir singing a chant that pretty much every teacher in Britain has secretly hated ever since. What could that be? Number three of your cryptic song titles this evening. Sheila, Wild Side of Life, status quo.

0: Big L.
1: It is time for that hug in the kitchen. It is time to stand up from the sofa, from the dining table, from wherever you're lounging around in the house. Go and find your better half and take them into the kitchen and hold them tightly and get ready to dance to a couple of fantastic songs. Both of these tracks are from 1984. They are there for you to look in each other's eyes, to stay there and not mention anything, and don't do any washing up or any cleaning or anything else in the kitchen while you're there.

Billy Ocean suddenly is joined by Foreigner. I want to know what love is. Keep going, keep dancing, no talking. 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

0: Was that lovely? 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Was that, that was good, right? Spending quality time with each other. Now you're in there, you might as well go and do the washing up.
1: You get a positive charge out of Big Girl.
0: Gary, thanks very much for your patience. Dance away, Roxy Music. Oh, before I do that, though, I'll give you a little bit more hints on the cryptic song title. Lonely School Desk is the title. Lonely School Desk. It's a protest against rigid, old-fashioned schooling, strict classrooms, sarcasm, and a system that grinds the individuals or individuality out of kids. In the accompanying film, faceless pupils in identical uniforms march in line before a tumbling into a giant mincer. Subtle, it is not. The key line insists that they don't need education or thought control and bluntly tells the teacher to leave those kids alone. Bet you got it now. Dance away, Roxy Music, Gary.

There you go, Gary and Denise. Thank you very much for your patience. I feel loved on a summer. After this, what am I going to do after this? Oh, I'll probably just, actually, I think I'll have to give you the cryptic song title at that point. So let me give you a little bit more. Musically, so with the cryptic song title is Lonely School Desk. Musically, it mixes rock guitars with a disco-tinged groove, a deliberate nod to what was filling dance floors at the end of the 70s. On the album, the track is one section of a bigger three-part piece where each bad experience in life is treated as just another small piece of emotional masonry. The clue, Lonely School Desk, in the song, each grim classroom memory is, as the chorus puts it, just another, well, something in the wall. I think you got it from now.

0: Patricia and Sheila, you've got it. You've definitely got it. It is, and I'm not going to do all the rundown of this. I've got another request in from Sheila, and I'm going to try and fit that all in, so I won't do the usual rundown. But you are right. It is another brick in the wall.
1: The heart and soul of rock and roll.
0: Well, let me try that again. Another Brick in the Wall by Pink Floyd. Classic evening tonight. So many good, good tracks. Thank you very much to everybody that has sent your requests in. To Sophia, to Gary, to Denise, Patricia, Ralph, Serge and Sheila. Thank you very much for all the requests that come in. And to John as well. And Sheila and David and Tarina and Patricia for all your guesses on the cryptic song title. Another fantastic evening. Love it. And yes, Serge, I'll be back on Friday for drive time, 4 to 6. Looking forward to it. And you've also got Gary Jackson coming up just after me in about 12 minutes' time. But before that, we've got one more request, one more cryptic song title, and then a cheeky country song. We've just about fit it all in.

Okay, we've got Just That Was, of course, another brick in the wall. That was your third Cryptic song title. We have two more songs to play. The next one is that country song, that cheeky country song that makes it Dalton's Cheeky Tuesday. This particular one I used to play in a particular car over and over again, specifically with my son, so it kind of reminds me of that. So we're going to put this country song on because of that. What it is I went and asked my wife and I said, I've got a little itch I need to scratch. I want an American truck. I'll only have it a little while. I'll go and get it and I'll find one and I'll have it a year and then I'll sell it on. Well, I sold it 6 years later. So I had it for a good quite a while. And the reason I loved it, it was because it was a 5.9 litre V8 with a chopped off exhaust. So it used to frighten the neighbours about five streets away when we started it up. So apologies to all those neighbours that woke up at different times or got a fright as they were walking past my house. But the song that I used to play is Tim McGraw and Truck Yeah. Here it is.

Truck, yeah. Tim McGraw, truck, yeah. Remind me of a one-year ownership of a six-year ownership truck. Sheila, the last song, Bruce Springsteen, belongs to you, Human Touch. Thank you very much tonight, and well done to Patricia and Sheila for getting that last cryptic song title as well.

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2: 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What's your hurry? Let's unwind together with a little smooth number.

0: We heard Marmalade, first of those two, made number two in 1969 with Reflections of My Life. They were followed by Liverpool's The Coobars and a song called I Love Her. Now the My Generation 60s album track, and we head to one of the wonderful early albums by the Moody, well, they're all wonderful, but the particularly wonderful early albums by the Moody Blues. 1968, In Search of the Lost Chord was released, on which there was a song called The Actor, along with a lot of others.
1: Not just singles. Here's the My Generation 60s album track.

The Moody Blues from In Search of the Lost Chord, and a song called The Actor. Now, I believe this next song was recorded live, possibly at the Flamingo Club, but maybe not. But I do think it's better than James Brown's version, and that's saying something. With Papa's Got a Brand New Bag, here's our very own Georgie Fame and the Blue Flames.

0: First of those two was the Rolling Stones and the B-side to Jumpin' Jack Flash called Child of the Moon. And that was followed by a rarity, a band called the Hot Rods, produced by Joe Meek. And they must have thought that might have been a hit because it was written by John Carter, Ken Lewis and Jeff Stevens, who were some of Britain's greatest songwriters in the 1960s and beyond. A song called I Don't Love You No More. Anymore. It should be anymore. I'll get my coat.
1: It's time for Three Before the Beatles, whoever they were.

0: Three before the Beatles there, then Rick Nelson and a hit he had called Ever Lovin', followed by Fats Domino and his New Orleans-style version of Jambalaya. And we finished off with Maxine Brown from 1962 and a song called Am I Falling in Love? No, it's probably just a bit of indigestion.
1: Motown, the best dance music of the 60s.

The Isley Brothers and Take Some Time Out for Love. Now the band that featured Eric Stewart, later to be in 10cc as their lead singer. They started out as Wayne Fontana's backing band, but after he went solo, and maybe even while they were still with him, they released some records of their own, and some of them made the charts, like this one, Ashes to Ashes.

0: without Wayne Fontana, The Mindbenders and Ashes to Ashes.
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0: The Loving Spoonful and Summer in the City as we head to the slip disc for this week's show, and it sounds like this. Sizable hit in 1967, but of course not sounding like that. Here it is again. Don't bother contacting the studio, I'll play it for you in about 10 minutes' time.
1: Here's another song that should have been a hit.

That's the Family Dog, who had a hit called A Way of Life in 1969. They also released that was their single before it, a song that they called Silly Grin. Now, according to the compilation album that this comes from, this was a great... the mods love this song, apparently. It's Rico Rodriguez and a song called Luke Lane Shuffle.

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God Save the King. 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King. 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King. 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

0: We started off with Rosemary Clooney on the two vintage tunes and a song simply called Hey There. Hey There, You With The Stars In Your Eyes. Were my parents the only ones to sing Hey There, You With The Stars In Your Eyes? Do people still get stars in their eyes? I don't think they do these days. Perhaps it's a vitamin C deficiency or something that people had in those days. That was followed by Paul Anka and a stereo version of the original hit Diana, which somewhere I've got on a 78. Thanks very much for keeping me company. Hope you can join me same time next week for another edition of My Generation. And give yourself 10 out of 10 if you guessed that the slip disc was Donovan. And there is a mountain. And if you can make out the meaning of the words, you're a better man than I am, Gunga Din.
1: That's the slipped disc. Put a half crown on it on the dance set, and it sounds like this.

A very good evening to you. This is Big L, Big Love, with Kev Reid from our studios in Frinton-on-Sea. We have a couple of hours of great love songs and easy listening tunes to ease you through to Wednesday morning. Thanks, of course, to Gary Jackson for the last hour. That was part two of My Generation. Gary will be with you again on Big L International tomorrow.

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